0: Hey, we're Mariana's Trench.
1: 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Let me tell you.

0: stuck in traffic? Don't just fume. 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
1: Today in Canada, 4 people will be killed by an impaired driver, and over 200 people will be injured in a vehicle-related accident caused by a drunk driver. That's about one victim every 7 minutes. Every day. Every 7 minutes, someone, somewhere in Canada will die or be injured because someone else made the choice to drive drunk. Make the right choice. Get a cab, walk home, or designate a sober driver. It's not worth it to drink and drive.
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3: Good evening. This is Kirsty Hansen back with the 5-day forecast. Tonight we'll see clear skies with a low of 6. Tomorrow we can expect a mix of sun and clouds with a high of 21. Then on Wednesday, Thursday, and Friday, sun and clouds with highs around 17. 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
1: Well, the sun's starting to come up. Still pretty cloudy out there. Mix of sun and cloud today and a high of 21. Partly cloudy. Chance of showers overnight tonight. Low of 7. Mainly cloudy and a high of 14 tomorrow. And more great weather on the way for the rest of this week. More weather details on the Canada West Harbour Centre weather page on Swift Current Online. Mostly cloudy and 9 degrees right now in Swift Current.
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It is 6:39. We're getting a beautiful sunrise already.

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13: Good morning, it's Eric Adam taking a look at your five-day forecast. Today's season mix of sun and cloud, wind south 20 gusting to 50, becoming west 40 gusting to 60 near noon with a high of 21. Tonight, partly cloudy with a 30% chance of rain showers overnight, wind west 20 kilometers an hour becoming light this evening and a low of 7. For Wednesday, mainly cloudy, clearing early in the afternoon, wind becoming northwest 30 gusting to 50 in the morning with a high of 14. For Thursday, sunny and a high of 16. Friday, increasing cloudiness and a high of 17. And Saturday, sunny and a high of 18. 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

0: Things up for a Tuesday morning on the Magic Morning Show, fueled by Pioneer Co-op. We have your local news coming up at 12 noon, and I'm back with you again on Thursday morning. A reminder, tomorrow is a day to listen, and we'll have special programming for that all day tomorrow. And Tara will be at the Lyric Theater this afternoon from 1 to 5, giving you another chance to buy your ticket for 50-50 for change in support of the Lyric Theater's Restore the Roar campaign. 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So get those tickets right away, and you'll be eligible for that grand prize draw on October 9th. 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
1: I'm Tara Garcia, and here's what's coming up in news. Stewart Valley is now home to the largest helium field by output ever discovered in Canada, and SwiftCurt City Council has approved the purchase of the new Toro Fairway mower for Chinook Golf Course.
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0: It's Ken O'Neill with Rhea May, the old me. Miles Smith is coming up with Nice to Meet You. And you know what? Not long from now, you can get caught up on the day. 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